so packed, the trees outside the gates heavy with black joy. Just to get a glimpse of the comrades, our boys back from the bush. The crowd swayed to the gospel of liberation, poised for revolution. Little red book in my father's breast pocket, the ground shook. History moving underfoot, I was on his shoulders on tenterhooks. The leader

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1: Aqui Chico César do Brasil, desliga a censura e liga a Rádio Blackout.

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Ladies and gentlemen, I am proud to present to you South Carolina's finest, straight up out the SC. I'm talking about the one and only KG, King Motherfucking George.

0: I didn't like them cats, you should know that. 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I said, feet, now come on, do your duty and carry me home. But that old ghost looked up to me and said,
1: I got you wherever you want you.

0: Greetings in the name of His Imperial Majesty, Emperor Haile Selassie Rastafari. My name is Sister Rita Marley, and I'm just shouting you all, giving you a shout out to stay tuned to Radio Blackout, right? What's the number?
1: 105.25.
0: Don't touch that. Just keep listening. We're going to play you good music for life. Rastafari, bless. Big up.

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As a matter of fact, to me, Rastafari is a black power movement with a spiritual nucleus. Yeah.

0: the computer answering service. Can we help you?
1: Oh, yes. Do you think you'd be so kind as to ask your disc jockey fellow to wind up his gramophone and play us a song of the heart, such as we used to hear around when I was a boy? Do like to hear those soft melodies, you know. Going on a bit of a razzle tonight, so I've got to go and put a crease in my trousers. See you later. Have a nice time.
0: Message received, decoded, and understood. Proceed with request as requested.

0: What were the skies like when you were young?
1: They went on forever. We lived in Arizona, and the skies always had little fluffy clouds in them, and they were long and clear. There were lots of stars at night. They were beautiful, the most beautiful skies, as a matter of fact. The sunsets were purple and red and yellow, on fire. The clouds would catch the colors. That's neat, because I used to look at them all the time. You don't see that.

0: Southwest were spectacular. Yeah. You were born in Chicago, right?
1: And we came to Arizona when I was 4 and left when I was 14.
0: Oh, so you really went to grade school and everything there. So you grew up hard.
1: Yeah. You run 15 steps. 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Or find the tiniest piece of shade where something, it's, the littlest thing, where it's

0: most of the time I made up, we made up games. We climbed trees and I'd be a horse. And I'd run through the fields making horse sounds.
1: Wow.

Radio Blackout, you keep on rocking. Radio Blackout, you keep the world rocking now. Yeah, man, this is Kush Makanov representing for Radio Blackout, number one in the world today. You know what's going on.

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Choose the day and choose the sign of your day, the day's divinity. 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

0: I bought this place after my mother died. 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Not on account of sentiment. Golly, no. It's just that I find it almost impossible to throw anything away. And so I thought it would be cheaper to buy a house than keep it all in storage. And now I live alone. I read, I take snuff, I drink a glass or two of wine. When I have to go out, I decant the wine into a plastic bottle and I put on my Bob Dylan cap. You know, I had a fine head of hair once. Red. 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I put on my cap and my poncho, cover everything up, and then I can face the world, more or less. I was a decent enough-looking thing when I was young, but the ravages of time, I suppose, and drink. Yes. And having a mastectomy doesn't do a lot for a girl's figure. My God, the way I was treated. Shameful. Horrific. I never want to go to a hospital ever again.
1: Delia, can you hear me?
0: I tried to get a job at Decca Records, but women aren't allowed in their studios. At the BBC, however...
1: Delia!
0: Yes?
1: The Shostakovich, second movement.
0: Yes?
1: There's an extract Michael wants, but he can't remember where it is. Da da da da da da da da da da da da da. Lots of percussion, snare drum, cymbals, timpani.
0: Snare drum, cymbals, ooh. Is this it?
1: Good Lord, how did you do that?
0: It's simple. You just hold the disc up to the light and you can tell roughly what the music's doing from the look of the grooves. A useful skill for a studio manager, particularly one who's working on record review. But I'd rather not work on record review forever. I want to make music of my own. This building... It used to be a roller skating palace, but now it belongs to the BBC, and somewhere along here, so I'm told. Yes, room 13. The BBC's radiophonic workshop. From what I understand, it creates sounds that aren't on disc already, special sounds as required for particular programmes. Drama, for instance. Hello? I thought I'd pay it a visit. Golly! I had this picture in my mind, radiophonic workshop, a beautiful, spacious sound laboratory with thoroughly modern decor, chromium-plated equipment, the very latest technology. But, well, look. A bank of test bench oscillators, quite clearly past their prime. A mixing desk which must be an antique. A grievously battered harmonium. The entrails of a piano. Bells, tin cans, bottles. Oh, it's paradise.

0: Long ago the clock washed midnight away, bringing the dawn, bringing the dawn, bringing the dawn. Oh God, I must be dreaming. Time to get up again and time to start up again. Pulling on my socks now.
1: Where did the night go?
0: Should have been asleep when I was sitting there drinking beer and trying to start another letter to you. Don't know how many times I didn't write again last night. Should have been asleep when I turned the stack of records over and over so I wouldn't be up by myself. Where did the night go? Should go to sleep now and say,
2: yeah, well, fuck a job with me.
0: Because I spend it all on unlined paper and can't get past. Dear baby, how are you? Brush my teeth and shave. Look outside. Sky is dark. Think it may rain. Where did you?
3: Oggi va un po' così quando sono le 16:07.
0: Oh God.

because I always feel like running, not away, because there's no such place, because if there was, I would have found it by now, because it's easier to run, easier than staying and finding out you're the only one who didn't run, because running will be the way your life and mine will be described, as in the long run, or as in having given someone a run for his money, or as in running out of time, time, time, time, time, time. Because running makes me look like everyone else, though I hope there will never be cause for that. Because I will be running in the other direction, not running for cover. Because if I knew where cover was, I would stay there and never have to run for it. Because the thing I fear cannot be escaped, eluded, avoided, hidden from, protected from, gotten away from, not without showing the fear as I see it now. Because closer, clearer, no sir, nearer, because of you, and because of that nice that you quietly, quickly be causing. Because I always feel like running. And because you're going to see me run soon, and because you're going to know why I'm running, then you'll know then, because I'm not

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0: Continuiamo con il blues dopo Slim Harpo, Lightning Slim.
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con i Joy Division. 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Oh.